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1: Due to popular demand, Point Blank Radio is heading back to Two Tribes Campfire in King's Cross with another free all-day event. 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Expect the full Point Blank family in attendance with DJs Andy Lockup, Brax, NJ Carter, Malik Fulsoul, Nipper Gill, Nui, Paul C, and Polo, spinning a carefully curated soundtrack from past and present. Two Tribes Campfire is situated on Tile Yard Road, N7-9AH, and has firmly established itself as one of London's hottest alfresco venues. 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
3: 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Fish and chips, and get my groove on with Point Blank DAB. 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
1: Due to popular demand, Point Blank Radio is heading back to Two Tribes Campfire in King's Cross with another free all-day event. From 2 p.m. right through to midnight for our end of summer jam on Saturday, the 5th of September. Expect the full Point Blank family in attendance with DJs Andy Lockup, Brax, NJ Carter, Malik Fulsoul, Nipper Gill, Nui, Paul C, and Polo, spinning a carefully curated soundtrack from past and present. Two Tribes Campfire is situated on Tile Yard Road, N7-9AH, and has firmly established itself as one of London's hottest alfresco venues. This unique, versatile venue features a contemporary brewhouse, an outdoor barbecue fire pit kitchen with food served all day. Set in a laid-back outdoor terrace space with a large covered seating area. Campfire is just a short walk from King's Cross Station or Caledonian Road Tube, and entrance is free all day. So, on Saturday, the 5th of September, make sure you get down and join us for another eagerly awaited installment.

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1: Due to popular demand, Point Blank Radio is heading back to Two Tribes Campfire in King's Cross with another free all-day event. From 2 p.m. right through to midnight for our end of summer jam on Saturday, the 5th of September. Expect the full Point Blank family in attendance with DJs Andy Lockup, Brax, NJ Carter, Malik Fulsoul, Nipper Gill, Nui, Paul C, and Polo, spinning a carefully curated soundtrack from past and present. Two Tribes Campfire is situated on Tile Yard Road, N7-9AH, and has firmly established itself as one of London's hottest alfresco venues. This unique, versatile venue features a contemporary brewhouse, an outdoor barbecue fire pit kitchen with food served all day. Set in a laid-back outdoor terrace space with a large covered seating area. Campfire is just a short walk from King's Cross Station or Caledonian Road Tube, and entrance is free all day. So, on Saturday, the 5th of September, make sure you get down and join us for another eagerly awaited installment. 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

You're here with Zaki from the clouds. 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
1: Due to popular demand, Point Blank Radio is heading back to Two Tribes Campfire in King's Cross with another free all-day event. From 2 p.m. right through to midnight for our end of summer jam on Saturday, the 5th of September. Expect the full Point Blank family in attendance with DJs Andy Lockup, Brax, NJ Carter, Malik Fulsoul, Nipper Gill, Nui, Paul C, and Polo, spinning a carefully curated soundtrack from past and present. Two Tribes Campfire is situated on Tile Yard Road, N7-9AH, and has firmly established itself as one of London's hottest alfresco venues. This unique, versatile venue features a contemporary brewhouse, an outdoor barbecue fire pit kitchen with food served all day. Set in a laid-back outdoor terrace space with a large covered seating area. Campfire is just a short walk from King's Cross Station or Caledonian Road Tube, and entrance is free all day. So, on Saturday, the 5th of September, make sure you get down and join us for another eagerly awaited installment. For more info, stay tuned to this station or head to Resident.

0: Hey, what's up? I'm Harry Don Dennis. Whenever I'm in London, there's two things I must get. Fish and chips, and get my groove on with Point Blank DAB. Because you guys rock.
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16K. And we kicked off with Carol Thompson. Big thank you to Zachy. Out to Chris and Vicky locked on. Out to Lynn in Surrey. Also out to Mark 8.

track's called Objective, Miles J. Play that one for Marky Dread and Shana, locked on in the Cotswolds. Also, a big shout to Alan Barber and Arta, currently at Heathrow, jetting off to Ibiza. Have a great time, guys.

Selsey Sisters. Having a barbecue breakfast. Out to Paul Duquesne, locked on in East Yorkshire. And once again, out to Chris and Vicky.

good morning to the Genix. Also out to Jono. And out to Shep and Shirley. Out to Diane, Locked On and Fleets. And Tracy and Old Windsor.

Chief and Kenny G. Right, date for your diary. It's the Point Blank Radio. End of summer jam. Saturday the 5th of September. Kicks off at 2 in the afternoon. All the way through till midnight. It's at the two camps. Campfire. Tower Yard Road. London, N7. More details on that, check the ad break at midday, and it's free to get in as well. Also, this coming Saturday, the 15th, another all day kicks off at 2, going on till 10, 11, something like that. It's at the Pinewood Hotel, Release the Groove. Myself will be there DJing alongside Clint T from Point Blank. Also, the Soul Circle crew, Marlon and Lloydie M. And Rob T will be there as well. Tickets available online or pay on the door. Once again, out to Kim, new listener. Missed the first time I shouted out.

to Hillary. What's out to Paul and Sharon? Locked on as ever in Bishop Stortford. Cheers, guys.

0: track by Wicket, Can't Get Enough of You. Out to Phil B, Locked On in the Brecon Beacon.
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track called Bush Beats, Prince Charles and the City Beat Band. Out to Laura Lockton, and out to Stuart and Sonia in New Zealand.

Quite sadly, we lost another artist. His name was Tony Scott, known for Hip House. I'm going to play a couple from him. Sadly, passed away a few days ago. I'm sure you'll remember this one.

Out to Slow Hands. Right, last one from me. I'll catch you next Sunday. And also Saturday, 15th, Release the Groove, Pinewood Hotel, Wexham Slough.

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1: Due to popular demand, Point Blank Radio is heading back to Two Tribes Campfire in King's Cross with another free all-day event. From 2 p.m. right through to midnight for our end of summer jam on Saturday, the 5th of September. Expect the full Point Blank family in attendance with DJs Andy Lockup, Brax, NJ Carter, Malik Fulsoul, Nipper Gill, Nui, Paul C, and Polo, spinning a carefully curated soundtrack from past and present. Two Tribes Campfire is situated on Tile Yard Road, N7-9AH, and has firmly established itself as one of London's hottest alfresco venues. This unique, versatile venue features a contemporary brewhouse, an outdoor barbecue fire pit kitchen with food served all day. 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Campfire is just a short walk from King's Cross Station or Caledonian Road Tube, and entrance is free all day. So, on Saturday, the 5th of September, make sure you get down and join us for another eagerly awaited installment. 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

Jones, and I am repping for DJ Lee this afternoon. He's up in the air somewhere in a private jet, flying back from his gig last night, so the distress flare went up and here I am. So before we get too deep into this Slow Hands interpretation of a DJ Lee slot, we say thank you, Tony White, legend. He's like a shot in the arm on a Sunday, isn't he? Cheers, Tony.

going to be dipping into the recesses of my record bag for you over these next 2 hours. Old and new. And the sun is still shining. So we'll reflect that mood as well.

we started the show this afternoon by a track off the recent Crackers at Sun album called What You Say. We then moved in to a little number on the Choice Cuts Volume 1 album called Getting Nastily. We then slid into the first single off the new Audrey Pound album that's coming out on BBE next month. It's called Broken Record. Then back in the archives, Labby Seafree, The Vulture. And in the background here, a track by Mark Adams on his recent Neo Soul album.

So, 12:38 in the UK, the sun is shining. My name is Slow Hands and I am rapping for DJ Lee. Wherever you are, whatever you're doing, are you having a good one? Let's have a catch up, shall we? What we got coming in here is a mashup. It's called Real Strong Thing, it's by Flip. Before that, we had a track on Boogie Ants by Fook and Archer Leon called Sundays. Before that, a belter by Durondo called True on the Love and Hate Edit series. Before that, we had a sort of big band version of a J Dilla track. It's an album on BBE by Valtteri Laurel and the Ricky Tick Big Band. That was a version of Beej and Dem. And then before that, we had a bit of gospel on a Sunday by Tommy T and the company called Anytime, Anyplace, Anywhere.

So nearly an hour in the bag. And those barbecues are getting lit, no doubt. In the background here, we've got a classic on Gam. It's Yuko Cost and Jabco. It's Keep Rising All Night Long, the Sunday Service mix. Before that, we had a sly edit of Johnny K, Bills to Pay. Before that, we went back 10 years in the Razor and Tape archives, a track by Pools called One of These Days. And before that, we were bang up to date with Instruments of Rapture on the Corporate Cosmopology, or Cosmology EP called Do It to the Max. So shouts to OJM and Benji, my man the Genix,

正

have recently been dipping back into the Fat City Mark Ray archives, and there's some pearlers in there, let me tell you. This is one of them. It's a bootleg of his called Patrice's Smoky Monkey. Before that, we had a number by DJ Snatch and his Their Rare Element pseudonym, a track called Flying With You. And before that, another Mark Ray cracker, Sweet and Sour Chicken Refix. And then after this, we'll move into a brilliant, brilliant number by James Greenwood under his Semi-Skimmed Edit pseudonym. That's on the number seven, it'll be, and it's called Down For Love.

now, it would be remiss of me not to remind you in this endless summer that we're having. The Point Blank will be throwing it down on the 5th of September. Two Tribes Campfire. If you've not been before, it's an incredible venue. Daytime party. Free to all you lot, of course. Incredible lineup. The sun is guaranteed to shine as Andy Lockhart, Brax, Malakan Nui, NJ, Paul C. Polo, Nipper Gill all bring their very best. I'll be there as well, lurking around. Hope to see you all there. Now this number is absolutely sublime. It's a track called I Love You by an artist called Calm. And it's Willie Graff on the remix. It is just divine.

So remember, we got Mr. Musicology, the good old Toby up next. Oh yes, what a selector he is. Business End for me, in the background here. A track that Chris Sullivan used to play at his own Sunday sessions at the WAG. It's Clarence Wheeler and the Enforcers, a track called Right On. Before that, we had a track called Sunday Morning People. I guess it's Sunday Afternoon People now, by Honeycone. Before that, a classic Frankie Knuckles mix of Electribe 101 of Heading for the Night. And after this, we'll actually try Daniel Crawford remix of a Tears for Fears track. Why not?

And that, folks, is literally that. Thanks for sticking with me. DJ Lee back next week, oh yes. And I'll see you in one of my usual slots sometime soon. This is Slow Hands Out.

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1: Due to popular demand, Point Blank Radio is heading back to Two Tribes Campfire in King's Cross with another free all-day event. 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Expect the full Point Blank family in attendance with DJs Andy Lockup, Brax, NJ Carter, Malik Fulsoul, Nipper Gill, Nui, Paul C, and Polo, spinning a carefully curated soundtrack from past and present. Two Tribes Campfire is situated on Tile Yard Road, N7-9AH, and has firmly established itself as one of London's hottest alfresco venues. 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Campfire is just a short walk from King's Cross Station or Caledonian Road Tube, and entrance is free all day. 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

Good afternoon and welcome along. It's that time once again. It's the Musicology Show in the house between now and four. Many thanks out to Slow Hands for the last couple of hours. In for DJ Lee this week. Kicking off the show with this one, a new one by Ethiopian Child on Househead Session Records. The sounds of paradise. We keep it up on the upfront selection between now and about 20 to 4. And at 20 to 4, we head on over into Classic Corner. That part of the show, we go back in time on some of the tracks we played over the years.

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Let's do it. Coming off the label Ancestral Recordings. Point Blank Radio. Sunday afternoon vibes.

Black Mambo Records. It's Ivan Afro. And this one, Baku. Especially out to Chelsea Pool this afternoon. Also goes out to Deb. And not forgetting granddaughter Mia. Locked in out there. How you guys doing?

forthcoming Astral Arts Records. The sounds are Subjective and Find Your Light. What a tune. And we're spinning the Astral Stroll Refix. The track up before this was Marcus Ferrazzi on Cattell Recordings, What You Do. Send it out to Richard O'Brien on that track, Way Out There. Also reaching out to Claire. Good to see you on Wednesday.

nearly catching me out there. Into this melody. And this one, Paradise. Especially out to the Genix this afternoon. Also goes out to Monkey. And also reaching out to Kev Smith this afternoon. It's Point Blank Radio. It's the Musicology in the house.

take you down to Two Tribes Campfire, Point Blank's End of Summer Jam, Saturday 5th of September, runs from 2 p.m. till midnight. That's Two Tribes Campfire, London N7. Check the ads, top of the hour, for all the details, all the DJs spinning down there. Looking forward to it. It's Point Blank.

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forthcoming Pronto Records, James Curd. Teaming up with Charisma. And this one, I Know You. Boy Blank.

playing this for a good few weeks now. Doug Gomez on the remix of Physical Education on the label House Head London. It's Willing and Able. Especially out of Spanish Joe on this one. One more coming up before the ads. You can catch all the details of the End of Summer Jam.

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1: 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Two Tribes Campfire is situated on Tile Yard Road, N7-9AH, and has firmly established itself as one of London's hottest alfresco venues. 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
2: Hey, what's up? I'm Harry Dennis. 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Fish and chips, and get my groove on with Point Blank DAB. 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
5: Back on the other side. And kicking off with this one. Sculptured Music off their album Playhouse. We've been playing many tracks over the weeks here on the show, the Playhouse album. This particular track

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S Orange Avenue vocal mix.

always end up playing it every week. Fat Souls Records. Trinidaddy and Deep. And Sound of Her. Especially out to Tony H, all the Camden crew. Classic Corner coming up in just under 20 minutes time.

We've got Simon Andrews coming up at the top of the hour with a Trouble Soul Safari. That'll be after the Classic Corner this week. Inspired this week by the crew down there at Stuck Signs London. Three tracks selected from the Stuck London crew. Just for this week. So that's coming up at 20 to 4 this afternoon.

on Doug's label American Recordings, the Afro Soul mix of Dangerous. One more on the upfront selection, then we're heading on over into Classic Corner for this week. Stuck Signs London special.

Into this one, Marcus Ennickson and Demetrius Price on Ennick Sound Records. You'll shine. Especially out of Chrissy Wright, locked in out there.

new one by Marcus Enixon and Demetrius Price, Enix Sound. Original dub, You'll Shine. That's it for the upfront selection. We're heading on over in the classic corner this week. Stuck Signs London is the selector. Friend of the show.

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1: First up, track number one here on the Classic Corner. Need to Soul Music, 2008. Glen Underground, Manzana di Mi Vida.

into track number two here on the Classic Corner. Out Miller. Back to 2009 on Seed. I'm pretty sure this got a re-release a few years back. But taken from 2009 Seed Records, this track, Higher. Here we go.

tune. Send it out to Double P. Also out to Music Butterfly. And goes out to the Genix. Track number two this week on the Classic Corner, out on Miller. Seed Records. It's Higher, back to 2009.

we fade out of that one into the third and final track for this week. Here on the Classic Corner on the Musicology Show, Tamara Wellens. This one needs no introduction. Numumba on the remix, Ocha Records out of Brooklyn. 2008 is the year. And this one, Like Rain, the anthem. I leave you with this. Simon is on his way after the ads. Many thanks for listening. And I'll be back up here next week. And we'll do it all again. Promise. Till next time.

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1: 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Two Tribes Campfire is situated on Tile Yard Road, N79AH, and has firmly established itself as one of London's hottest alfresco venues. 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
9: Hey, Joy Cardwell here. Simon Andrews, you are a superstar. 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

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Big ups, many thanks. At Toby Musicology for the last 2 hours. 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

good afternoon out to you, Peter Parsons. Looking forward to that M&S sponsored barbecue. Something hot off the press from Peter coming your way between now and six.

Roger there with Impossible, brand new, good for you. Before that one, Ken at Work, called Catch Up With You.

Hope you caught that. Big respect out to you, DJ Dump. Big shouts out to the Halliwells this afternoon. Shazam. And big shouts to Ben and all the Boswells heading back to the ferry over in France, heading home.

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0: And welcome aboard the time machine. It's the part of the show where we lift the lid off the record box of the late, great, legendary Paul Trouble Anderson. This week we turn the dial back to 1993 on Strictly Rhythm Records. This week's bullet from the treasure troves is Butch Quick with Higher. Turn it up.
1: Trouble is in the land. Trouble is in the land. Trouble is in the land.

an oldie but an absolute goldie. Butch Quick with Higher on Strictly Rhythm Records from back in 1993. That is it for this week's Trouble Tune and the Time Machine as we close the lid of the record box of the legendary Paul Trouble Anderson until next Sunday from 5. Right now, though, we turn the dial forward back to 2026 and we continue with this.

28 minutes past 5 o'clock, 32 minutes away from DJRP. The Confidant sound system's up from 6. Mark Ellen's on from 8 and the Genix returns at 10.

That's just about it. Thank you very much for listening. Thank you for all your messages. Enjoy the rest of your sunny Sunday evenings. Have yourselves a wonderful week. And make sure you keep it locked.

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1: 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Two Tribes Campfire is situated on Tile Yard Road, N7-9AH, and has firmly established itself as one of London's hottest alfresco venues. 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
3: 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Fish and chips, and get my groove on with Point Blank, baby. Cause you guys rock.
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what do you know? Turn my back, another week is upon us. Master, good evening, welcome goes out to you all. Hope you're all good and doing well. Thank you for your musical ears this evening, means so much. Got myself DJ P in the hot seat for the next 2 hours in the mix, of course. Broadcasting live from the capital, London town, where the sun is shining. Hope it is wherever you are. Before one goes on, big love out to our very own Simon Andrews and all the Safari team for the last 2 amazing hours. What a show that was. Catch you back here next Sunday, 4 p.m. for more of the Soul Safari. Enjoy the rest of the evening, guys. All the best. So we started off the show with this one. Keep on pushing. Luca Soul. Linda Ways. Vaul. V-A-A-L. Final one on the original mix. And listen out to my man, the Baz. He's saying ready to listen to my show. Thank you, sir, for your kind words. And he wants to shout out to Robbie Charles, Sandra C, plus Vibrant C, and Ace, Shylon. Chelsea and England ladies team. Welcome aboard, sir. Means so much. Let's do the message down. Hope you're good. Big love out to you and a lovely wife, lovely Jean. An absolute pleasure. Hey man, Baz, lovely wife Jean, you're in the house for sure. Let's go.

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And his gorgeous wife, lovely Sarah Jane. And the baby in Stoke. Family locked in. Nice one, brother. Means so much. Thank you for your musical ears this evening. An absolute pleasure. Got all in the house for sure. Let's go. And of course, in the announce your music, Butterfly. And yes, I'm good, thank you. Hope you are as well. Good evening to you. An absolute pleasure. Thank you for your musical ears this evening. Means so much. That is for sure.

0: insane. We are locked in Cardiff, in the sunshine. That is amazing. Sit back, you deserve it. Thanks for your music, Liz. Go back to you and yours. John M, you're in the house for sure. Let's go. So we jumped into this one. Entitled Better. NTS. Ed Soul. Mac Zito. You find this one on the main mix, it is all yours. Let's go.
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to Brendan in Surbiton. Certainly feeling this one. Welcome aboard. Glad you can make it. I know you've got the raise where you are. Absolute pleasure. Big love out to you and the family. Thanks for locking in. Brendan in Surbiton, you're in the house. It's all yours, brother. Let's go. And send this one out to you all. It's DJP to the hours of 8 p.m.

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Entitled Shout and Out. Lewd. Masters at Work. Donnell Russ. Dennis Quinn Remix.

to this one. 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Di Sarona. That is an On My Prime EP. It is all yours. Let's go. If you didn't know, it's DJ Pete.

then into this one, entitled Nocturnal. Had a great producer, Ross Couch. Got a few of his in the bag this evening, which I would like to play. See how we get on. This one out to the main man, Old School Dazza. How you doing this evening, sir? He wants a big shout out from Victoria Hospital. And give a massive shout out to the nurses on Ward 44 who are looking after my wee dad. And treating him like royalty. That is amazing. Now look at that. Yes, brother, likewise as well. Big love out to Pops. Thanks for looking in, sir. Big love out to your family. Of course, Mr. Bailey in the clouds. Enjoy the rest of your evening. What's good, Dazza? You in the house? It's all yours, brother. And of course, innocent out to Yo-Yo Girl. Certainly feeling this one. Glad you can make it. Absolute pleasure. Hope you're good. Big love out to you and the family. Absolute pleasure. Love a Yo-Yo Girl. You're in the house for sure. Let's go. Okay, turn it up.

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Entitled Born Again. The Vibe. Generation. Danny J. Lewis remix. And this one out to Ricky. He's saying, live life, people. Could have said it better myself. I totally agree. Thanks for locking in. Absolute pleasure. Big love out to you and the family. Ricky, you're in the house for sure. Let's go, brother. And send this one out to you all.

to DJ. 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Also disturbing massive. Hello, listeners. Nice one, brother. Thanks for locking in. You're definitely all in the house for sure. To JJ, he's saying big up the girls. Shouts out to Go Out Mary, Joe, and Millie. Enjoy yourselves, ladies. For a whale of a time. Out to JJ, you're in the house for sure. Let's go. Out to Dave the Roof. He's saying, apparently the first person to Shazam this week. Should I say this one? Wicked, he likes it. Nice one, brother. Glad you can make it this evening. Feeling about you and yours. Dave the Roof, you're in the house, brother. Good to be about St. Kilda. Welcome, good evening to you. St. Kilda is certainly feeling it. Welcome aboard. Hope all is good. Thank you for musical ears this evening. St. Kilda, you're in the house for sure. Let's go. And of course, we'll do about South African Chris. Same great show. How'd you like it, fella? That means so much. And welcome aboard. Hope you're good.

Charlie Pig. Shiny. Lizzie Curious. Booker T Extended Remix.

chart or caught up. DJ Disciple. Mia Cox. That is on the Crackers That remix. Send this one out to you all with Stage RP. Out to Joe, Mary and Millie. And they're saying, JJ, please join them. They like you may have no choice. Just to make it through the day. Hope that helps. Send this one out to you all.

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Okay, turn it up. 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

0: 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I only bring it close to my.
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this one out to Steve H from Guildford. Locked in and certainly feeling it. Well, welcome aboard. And saying sweet. Glad to like it. Absolute pleasure for your musical ears this evening. Hope you're good, enjoying the race. Big up out to you and yours. Steve H from Guildford, you're in the house, brother. It's all yours. Let's go. And straight into this one, entitled Close to My Lips, Arthur Diama. You'll find this one on the original mix, it is all yours. It's DJP. Fast approaching the first hour of the show.

this one. 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By the great producer, DeMarcus Lewis. Another one in the bag. If you find this one on the original mix, it is all yours. It's DJP. To the hours of 8 in the mix.

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You find this one on the original mix. It is all yours. 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

0: And straight into this one, entitled Rhythm of Your Heart. 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
0: Featuring Leia. Remix. Finish now to our very own. My man, the Janet's Ghetto Chronicles show. Catch him here this evening, 10 p.m. till midnight. A show never to be missed, isn't that right, sir? Absolute pleasure. Hope you're good. Had a good weekend. Thinking about you and the family as always. Thanks for locking in. Our very own Janet's. Catch him here at 10. You're in the house, brother. Let's go.

Little Chocolate Lovely Jojo. The infamous Mr. Figgy. Yes, I'm good, thank you. And locked in with the main man. Enjoying the grooves. Absolute pleasure, my dear. If you're catching them rays, it is so beautiful. Hope all is good. Big love out to the family as always. Thanks for locking in, means so much, and your musical ears. Lovely Mr. Chocolate, lovely Jojo. The infamous Mr. Figgy, you're in the house for sure. Let's do this. Of course, send us an out to Ukrainian fella. Same big up. Right, back at you, sir. It's great to have you on board. Hope you're good. Big love out to you and yours. Thanks for locking in. Ukrainian fella, you're in the house, brother. Let's go.

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And it's on the Reflow remix. It is all yours. Let's do this. DJ Pete. For the second hour of the show, we must go.

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Entitled Pick Me Up. Timmy P. You find this one on the extended mix. Send this one out to you all. PWP, baby. To the hours of 8 p.m. in

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Entitled Feeling Right. That is by Trader O. You find this one on the original mix. It is all yours. It's DJ Fate.

going, it's warming up inside the studio. Let the aircon do what it needs to do. Thanks for that to JJ. He's saying, let's go. Loving the Sunday tunes. Absolute pleasure. It is all yours. So he's straight into this one entitled My World. And that is by Rodney. You find this one on the Vigilant Mix. It is all yours. Turn it up.

And if you like what you hear, catch it up on Mixcloud in about an hour's time, 9 p.m. this evening, GMT. Certainly by the Facebook link, DJP Fitz, come for Dance Sound System. It's entitled Fire. Matt Gillespie. Danny J. Lewis. You find this one on the original mix, it is all yours, DJP. Last half an hour left of myself. Don't forget our very own DJ Bartling coming up after the short ads, 8 p.m. Taking to the hours of 10, then our very own Genix 10 till midnight. Keep it locked, that is for sure. Okay, let's go.

jump straight into this one, entitled Mysterious X. Mark Cotterell. You find this one in the original. Club Vocal Mix. Then it's pronounced to my man, Dynamic Pilot. How you doing this evening, sir? You seem back on track with PB in the speakers. That is great news. Glad you can make it. Hope all is good with you and yours. Enjoying the race wherever you are.

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been the one before this one out to the main man, Dave DeBasia. He's saying very, very good, cool stuff tonight, Mr. DJ. This is in a proper trance in the kitchen. Oh, mate, enjoy. Mission accomplished. It's great to have you on board, that is for sure. Bring it back to you and yours. Always a pleasure, sir. My own database session in the house. It's all yours, brother. Let's do this. And of course, this went out to Ollie. He wants to shout out to Kingo. Kingston. He's shopping for the perfect sunglasses. For his 28K trial run next month. That is a track. All the best for that. It's amazing. Thanks for locking in.

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Let's go. And straight into this one. Title Got My Mind Made Up. DFC. Dr. Packer. You find this one on the remix. It is all yours.

don't know, it's DJ P. And of course, I'd like to present the main man himself, the legend, Richie J. You are certainly in the house, brother. He's saying big up, locked in. Shout out to the Strictly for Groovers crew, boat party. Every time, indeed, sir. It's a pleasure to have you on board, XPB. And of course, captain of the boat. Big up to your lovely lady, lovely Sarah, and the family. Grandson Noah. It's great to have you on board, that is for sure. Brother, it is all yours. Legend Richie J, you in the house? Let's do this. Jay, send this one out to you all.

to this one. Entitled Like We Used To. Danny J. Lewis. Tower Records.

finish it up on this one. Titled Go Outside. DJ Alicia. Carla Prava. What can I say? I've had an amazing time with you all this evening. Without you, there's no me. Don't forget, be the best version of yourself. Catch you back here next Sunday, 6 p.m. for more of the good grooves. Don't forget our very own DJ Martin coming up after the short ads. So keep it locked. Thanks for all your messages and support as always. It means so much. Till we meet again, look after yourselves. Hey. DJ P, sign out. One love. Bye-bye.

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7: 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Thanks, DJ P. Here with Mark Allen, another Sunday of new music. 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

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Free entry. We got Andy Laka, Brax, Matic Full Soul, Nipper Gill, Nui, NJ Carter, Paul C, Paulo. Yeah, family gonna be there. Show up. Good food, too. Good ales. Got some good pints there. Smoked meats. It's delicious. Good time with friends and family. Point Blank Radio. Shout out to the Jennings. They'll be on at 10 p.m. Keep the energy going. This is Keep On from Sergey Funk. Right here.

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For this set, hundreds of others. I get the set list up. I do that post-production thing, support the artists. And if you enjoy the show, please share the station with friends and family. Keep it locked.

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Original mix from Vecna. Out to Crispy, feeling it. Thank you for your time and your ears. You're with Mark Allen here every Sunday at 8 p.m. All new cuts.

some of them beats is nasty. Yeah, sometimes you hit the wave the wrong way. It's always a new set. At least you know it's live on your station for dance music. Point blank, point blank, point.

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0: 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I'll get the set list up so you can support these artists. Keep it locked. I got about another 30 minutes.

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Wow, man. That's wild. Big City Radio, R1D1.

track is Rushmore, Michael Behe, Boss Priester. Keep it locked, top of the hour, real short ad break, party you should attend, businesses you should support. The Genix will be here with the Ghetto Chronicles.

0: So much fun. Some wild ones in there. Whew. Riding a fucking Bronco every week. All new, you're with Mark Allen. Keep it locked. Top of the hour. Short ad break. Not really an ad, a promotion of good vibrations. Just keep it locked. Top of the hour. The Jennix is going to be here. The Sonic Adventure continues. Oh, man. I gotta go.
1: 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All the plants are gonna die!
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1: The Jennings.

track entitled Cram on the Lower Orbit Dub. And as we open up the evening, a track entitled Judgment Day.

look outside the signs. And the track for last, entitled Tokayu no Minuto by CBX. Alongside Noriko. Christina up then Gloucester Fina vibes, respect is due. Easy to one that Selma.

track for last, entitled F13AC by Alexi Pereira. And as a member of this track entitled New on a DJ Ojo remix by Seabiscuit.

You're listening to the eclectic sounds of the Ghetto Chronicles. The Genix from Point Blank Radio.

Yeah, give it a go. Try something new, innit? Fuck it.

dreaming up plans for the ascent, sat in bed. 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Notice a man with arms the size of your head, so there's not much more that needs to be said. 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The net's really full of feds, so learn more and post less to avoid the most stress. 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

I spend most of every day at home, on my own, face and brain melted. 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

0: spend all my willer and brain worrying about things I cannot change, worrying about things that would seem so strange to a human being lost in time. Spending every spare minute I find glued to a screen. And they said, but there's so much world to see. Yeah, there's even more TV. My mind keeps chasing itself. ADHD is the dog and its tail of mental health. I keep waiting for emails to find me well. I keep waiting for ice to freeze in hell. I am near the age I thought Nanald was when I was 8 years old. And I still have no idea what I'm doing. 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And the more I give into this modern world, the more my sense of self unfurls. 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And all these thoughts come the minute I pick up my phone.
1: Pick up my phone.
0: All these thoughts come the second I'm on my own.

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Well, that's Stu, Stu up there in Scotland. 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One like Mr. Float and Debbers.

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0: 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What the hell?

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the sounds of Francesco. Track inside Libya.

track for last, entitled They Are With Us by The Spice Inc. And a track for that entitled Drift by Bata. Babatu. Alongside Donato Doozy.

on his way back home in a cab from Eastern Electric. So you're doing well, sir. Thank you for your listens. And don't forget, you can catch Rob Francis every Wednesday from the house from 8 till 10 p.m. for vibes like this and deeper. Second track from Donato Dozy and Batu, track entitled Bloom. And track for last, entitled Low Key on the vocal dub mix by C_HB. Hold tight, the one that leaves chocolate fino.

bright yellow, happy, joyful, smiley face, starting off tiny and then getting bigger, expanding out of the body from your solar plexus.

the areas of discomfort that you felt being absorbed into the large smiling

all those tiny smiley faces retrace their journey through all the parts of your body.

entitled Abyss by Samoa. And as we move into this by Toby Aish, track entitled Chancing Lion.

Yeah.

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Looks like meat's back on the menu, boys.

Kevin.

As a minute, sounds of Horlux. Track entitled Horlux, sorry. By Q100 and OME. Got time for one more London and its surrounding counties and worldwide listeners of London's Point Blank Radio, DAB. Thank you for your kind words, thank you for your messages, and thank you for your listens. Catch me next Sunday for a completely different selection of the Ghetto Chronicles on London.

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Track entitled Midnight Data Loss. It's good night from Ethogenics and Ghetto Chronicles. A good

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1: 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From 2 p.m. right through to midnight for our end of summer jam on Saturday the 5th of September. Expect the full Point Blank family in attendance with DJs Andy Lockup, Brax, NJ Carter, Malik Fulsoul, Nipper Gill, Nui, Paul C, and Polo, spinning a carefully curated soundtrack from past and present. Two Tribes Campfire is situated on Tile Yard Road, N7-9AH, and has firmly established itself as one of London's hottest alfresco venues. This unique, versatile venue features a contemporary brewhouse, an outdoor barbecue fire pit kitchen with food served all day. 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Campfire is just a short walk from King's Cross Station or Caledonian Road Tube, and entrance is free all day. 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
3: 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Fish and chips, and get my groove on with Point Blank, baby. 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